but listen to me. I'm a simple turkey with steel feathers without eyes. I'm living inside an orange planet without juice.

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I feel in my feathers. 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

morning, leaving a million tape recordings of his voice behind, fading into the cold spring air, posed a colorless question.

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An unworthy vessel, obviously. 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

0: house again yesterday. I asked these people who were there if they could help me record myself jumping in, and then I recorded them as well.
1: I can't really do the high dive here, cause it hurts you bad when I hit the water. Being adventurous and also clumsy is not the best combo, so I'll get my thrills other places. I'm usually wearing a pretty tight bathing suit when I make these videos of me underwater. So many people comment on my funny body shape. I rather enjoy the cartoons people post than memes comparing me to characters with skinny legs and arms and big middle bodies.
0: They're very cute, and it helps me feel cute as well.
1: So I feel like it's a win-win. Even though I'm very aware they're trying to make fun of me, I'm...

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Unless you're a close friend and I do care about what you think, I just don't really mind it. I love myself. I hope y'all do too.

0: 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Spravato works differently to rapidly reduce depression symptoms. 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While the exact way that Spravato works in depression is unknown, it acts on glutamate, a chemical messenger in the brain thought to regulate depression. Spravato can cause serious side effects, including sleepiness, fainting, dizziness, spinning sensation, anxiety, feeling disconnected, breathing problems, increased blood pressure, problems thinking clearly, or bladder problems. 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There's risk for abuse and misuse. 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Spravato may harm your unborn baby. Don't drive, operate machinery, or perform activities that require full alertness until the next day after restful sleep. 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It doesn't prevent suicide or suicidal thoughts or actions, relieve pain, or replace hospitalization. Call your doctor right away about changes in behavior, worsening depression, or thoughts of suicide. With fewer depression symptoms, you may begin to feel like yourself again.
1: Ask your health. You play A minor 11 and move this shape to F sharp minor. Then you go back, and this time to F minor. So what's happening under the hood? When I go from A minor to F sharp minor 7, there's an A major chord inside, so it's a little bit like A minor turning into A major. It gets brighter. I go to F minor. There's an A flat inside. So it's a little bit like A minor moving down to A flat. It gets deeper.

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It has A major 6 and the diminished chord that resolves to it. Now, people like to keep these chords really separate, but we're going to blend them together. This is called borrowing from the neighbors. And that was stealing from a composer. From a beautiful composition. Right here. Now, if you recognize this song,

0: Well, like a hard, it'd be like a hard cheese, probably.
1: If it's pasteurized, it's okay.
0: Okay. Yeah, I wouldn't put, yeah, it's just for bruschetta, you put a bit of cheese in there, sort of thing. But I was thinking because it might, I can just do it without it as well, like it's not a problem.
1: We just can pasteurize.

0: Papy.
1: Non, ça m'a même pas dérangé avant. 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You want one piece of bread, two pieces of bread? Yeah, we just got it at the market. Pretty yummy. My pleasure. Two pieces of bread for you as well. Yeah, you see the pattern on it as well? It's so cool. 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It means it's working.

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And drop it as well. Yeah, or like half, you know, like in half. It's like half. Chop it down the middle and then slice it.

I'm going to play a piece for you tonight called Waking the Heart. And the piece is in three parts. The first part is called Resonating the Heart Space. And the second part is called Heart Memories. And the third part is called Wake Music. The piece is a celebration of openness and wakefulness, as well as an acceptance of impermanence.

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Don't you ache? Petals on the roadside. Murder at the bus stop. Words gone tasteless like overdone gum. And enough blades to raise a harvest. Carcass of a building. Every censored cut of mourning. Don't you ache? A hand you shook is plastering poison. A man you knew abused his position. The currency of winking and shin splints from climbing. Don't you ache? Postcodes sworn by like sell-by dates. White noise where warning was. The ease of war. Forgetting to hear it like piano in the back room of a restaurant. That confident walk that cruelty has, like it knows it'll never get caught. Don't you ache? Don't you ache? Is there glass in your nail beds? Is there sand in your throat? Has the skin between your toes rubbed thin? Have your knees reached their limits? Do you meet the day sleepless? Don't you ache? The violence of maps and the future of seas. Ghost of the surplus, whiskied punch-ups. Not enough hands to count, not enough ink to spare, not enough cloth to spread. The greed in a promise lies baked at breakfast, wet paint on bloodstains. Don't you ache, don't you ache, don't you ache. The devil's advocate keeps pulling up a chair and don't you ache. His client satisfied. Record immaculate.

I refuse to hold your sound. My birds have always flown sweeter than your crude angles anyway. My clouds are closed for target practice. And the skin said to the fury, come back to heat the blood beneath. Don't bow out with barefoot sneak while I cook or nurse a bruise. Whatever else I have to carry, don't let me drop you. And the shame said to its landlord, I've been here too long. You don't deserve me like others do. I'm not supposed to dress in humble colours. I was born for torching the sleep of the guilty. And the nighttime said to the lonely, I am sorry. And the ground said to the footsteps, I like this temple.

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Just like the rivers, lullabies are running dry. But don't dream that change isn't coming.

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It pulls the spring sooner. It slackens my neck not to worry about the plans made mince or some glimpsed magic I couldn't do more with. Maybe I should trust the wind knows what's best for my flailing here. Maybe I shouldn't operate on a phrase that was dropped like a coin down the sofa, but landed like a catastrophe. How come the water never shows its age? The whole week is in my knees, but its every bend is ballet. What's a minging morning to something ancient? I'm learning how to take a bath in this feeling. Unimportant. To leave unnoticed. The rain will get rid of my footprints and my noise is nothing, not to the earliest ears, nor veteran shoulders. How come the rock holds its posture like a simple yes or no? An easy choice. I'm learning how to make those. The fix won't be over the next hill. Flask in hand. I can't tease it out a cloud. Maybe I should trust it's coming like I do a train or change in temper. I'm learning to be at the sky's mercy and call it only that.

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I just wish it could go back to the way it was. Cross-legged on the floor, chasing stars in the dust. I'll be happy when it all starts happening. I'll see, so I skip the flight off.

nothing even changed. Charity shop, jeans and champagne. I'm from here but they don't understand what I'm saying. Ask me what I do for work, I get paid. I got a nosebleed on the flight to Miami. 160 with a chime on the backbeat. Backstreets running through the shit like an athlete.

Hello everyone, and welcome to the second episode of our monthly show, Saba Saba Sound Waves. I'm Andrea, and this is the last episode before a short summer break. We'll be back in September. We put together a mix of new and old records for you, with no interruptions. We'll be back at the end of the show to say goodbye and tell you what we'll be listening to.

I'm the truth, the solution, the question of reality, consciousness. I am God, the ultimate presence.

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Enjoy the summer and see you in September. Ciao.

engineer in a Portmore. Him say cool, come check him over Portmore. So me jump in on me car, yeah. Me say cool, we a come from far, yeah. Him say cool, cause nobody never dead there. Nobody. When we reach a somebody that dead there. Oda. Oh, John Star. Brother, you. Brother. Yo, brother, stop run. Brother, stop talking out my studio time. Yo, I sat and I had to listen to this brother for 1 hour.

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Jano star, Jano star, Jano star, Jano star.

journal and I meditate and I'm trying so hard to heal this like inner child, but I still feel like a broken adult. I never feel calm. I try to stay informed. I don't want to be that person that's like ignorant to the things going on outside, but it is wearing me down. I know it's wearing you guys down too, but like, it shouldn't all just be in one place. And I'll scroll and it's a dance video and I'll scroll and it's somebody dying and I'll scroll and anymore. Like, there's these tools that they promised us to give us more time, but it just feels like we have less. And like, I say, I want to be connected, and then I'll cancel plans because leaving the house feels like a whole mission. And like, I work from home, which means I live at work, and my therapy is on Zoom, and my friends are on Discord, and my girlfriend only on FaceTime. Like, I can go weeks without seeing her and getting a hug. Like, they call this burnout, but I don't know if burnout is supposed to like last this long. It's been long. Process, and I never felt stable, so I got rid of the cat.

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0: No.
1: And he came to my house again today.
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1: Wow, God, get a life.
0: I know.
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So.

Hello everyone, and welcome to the second episode of our monthly show, Saba Saba Sound Waves. I'm Andrea, and this is the last episode before a short summer break. We'll be back in September. We put together a mix of new and old records for you, with no interruptions. We'll be back at the end of the show to say goodbye and tell you what we'll be listening to.

Schubert. I am the Jew with Sinstrom. The question of reality versus this. I am God, the ultimate presence.

Words of Canada, Keivata, G version 3, Yusu, Sheriff Lindo and the Emmer, Coil, Voices from the Lake, Ghost Dubs, The Seabirds of Paradise, Memoton, The Durutti Column, David Bowie, The Feel. Enjoy the summer and see you in September. Ciao.